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1: No one shall be subjected to torture or to cruel, inhuman, or degrading treatment. Everyone is equal before the law and is entitled without any discrimination to equal protection of the law. Everyone has the right of freedom of movement and residence within the borders of each state. Everyone has the right to leave any country, including their own, and to return to their country. Everyone has the right to seek and to enjoy in other countries asylum from persecution. Everyone has the right to a nationality. No one shall be arbitrarily deprived of their nationality, nor denied the right to change their nationality.
2: Право на живот, слобода и сигурност. 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

I'd rather be a hole in the wall, looking on the other side. I'd rather look and listen, listen, not talk. To faces and names. If I had a breakdown when I was a kid, if I lost my hair when I was young, if you dress older when you are not young,

speak in the language of the rotting tongue of the master of the djinn. They called him the Mad Arab, who was in league with the oldest demonic race. This dweller of sheer darkness, his voice invoked the ancient ones time and time again. From the Black Spring Clan, he was chosen. He called forth Cthulhu and released him. Rise up from the dead earth and devour all. Awaken the Brotherhood of Deities, unholy and strong. Rise. Rise. Rise up and devour.

0: Sie hörten Der getreue Roboter nach dem gleichnamigen Fernsehspiel von Stanisław Lem. 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Inspektor Donnell, Wilfried Ortmann, Mrs. Donnell, Heide Kipp. Mr. Gordon, Joachim Tomaszewski, Mrs. Gordon, Marion van de Kamp. Ein sonderbares Wesen, Karl Hermann Risse, ein Spediteur, Lothar Dimke. Schnitt Renate Goller, Ton Klaus Henke, Regieassistenz Ingrid Krempel, Regie Werner Gruno.
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My reasons. I still have the letter bearing his seal, and I remember how deep I was involved. My inner demons haunt me with stories I could never share with anyone.

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1: What's going on? Welcome to Grindr and Madonna. Let's start this party. Let's go. You feeling good? I don't believe you. Come on. I'm Kevin Avianz, and I'm here to take you on a little journey to let you know. 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
1: Don't be a vibe killer.

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Someone unique and rare and fearless. I want to start a revolution of love.

0: 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So how's your evening so far?
1: Don't be a vibe killer.

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What you know about sex. 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What you know about sex. 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What you know about sex.

0: 48, 49, 50.
1: What you doing?
0: Oh, hey, Watson. Just getting jacked up for the summer with my pull-up routine. Ooh.
1: No, Buzz. We get jacked up because electric rates often go up during the hot summer months.
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What's going on? 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Let's go. 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

0: I'm the best the world has ever seen. 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
0: you remain modest. 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

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Will you let yourself go wild? 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Give it up, do as I say. Give it up and let me have my way. 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